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10: Lows level off around 59. Tonight, under clear skies, winds out of the southeast around 5 miles per hour. Bright sunshine expected again. Tomorrow, highs level off around 83. Right now, 81.

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8: Lows level off around 59. Tonight, under clear skies, winds out of the southeast around 5 miles per hour. Bright sunshine expected again. Tomorrow, highs level off around 83. Currently, 75.

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8: Lows of a low around 59. Tonight, under clear skies, winds out of the southeast around 5 miles per hour. Bright sunshine expected again. Tomorrow, highs of a low around 83. Currently, it's 73 degrees.

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lows of aloft around 59. Tonight, under clear skies, winds out of the southeast around 5 miles per hour. Bright sunshine expected again. Tomorrow, highs of aloft around 83. Right now, it's 72 degrees.

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4: Weather. We'll slip down to about 59 overnight under clear skies, southeasterly winds around 5 miles per hour. Lots of sunshine outside again Monday. Daytime highs approaching 83. Right now, it's 70 degrees.

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6: Lows level off around 59 overnight under clear skies, southeasterly winds around 5 miles per hour. Sunny skies Monday, high temperatures reach out to 84. Currently 66.

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3: Learn how to have the conversation at agreetoagree.org.

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She'll be all right. 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She will save herself this time. And in fact, tonight, she did confirm. 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
4: Z93 weather. Lows level off around 59 overnight under clear skies. Southeasterly winds around 5 miles per hour. Sunny skies Monday. High temperatures reach out to 84. Currently 66.

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4: Z93 weather. Lows level off around 59 overnight under clear skies, southeast winds around 5 miles per hour. Bright sunshine expected again Monday. Highs level off around 84. Right now, it's 64 degrees. Z93.
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6: Z93 weather. Lows level off around 59 overnight under clear skies, southeast winds around 5 miles per hour. Bright sunshine expected again Monday. Highs level off around 84. Currently, it's 65 degrees.

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1: Hey, my name is Josh. 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
5: Z93 weather. 84 today, under clear skies, winds out of the south, 5 to 10 miles per hour. Tonight, 64. Mainly cloudy skies, tomorrow, chance of thunderstorms, high of 81. Right now, it's 64 degrees.
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3: Z93 weather. 84 today, under clear skies, winds out of the south, 5 to 10 miles per hour. Tonight, 64. Mainly cloudy skies. Tomorrow, chance of thunderstorms. High of 81. Right now, it's 64 degrees.

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1: A U-Haul truck with a trailer attached apparently rolled over and crashed along Highway 16 at exit 5 of I-90 late Sunday afternoon. At least one person had to be treated by emergency responders at the scene of the crash happening around 5 p.m. The U-Haul apparently struck and damaged a metal fence before coming to rest at the foot of a hill just below the Buffalo Wild Wings restaurant. Public suggestions on how to improve some streets in La Crosse for pedestrian and bike use are likely to be reviewed at city meetings this week. Comments from the public made during an open house last week could lead to traffic safety improvements on a few busy streets. An Onalaska man is arrested on arson charges for fires set in both La Crosse and Onalaska in the past week. La Crosse police announced the arrest of David Sheldon on Friday. They said a multi-agency investigation with Onalaska and La Crosse County led them to Sheldon for a series of fires Tuesday evening into Wednesday morning. Sheldon appeared in court Friday, where he was given a $25,000 cash bond. It's been a chaotic primary season for Wisconsin governor. Four candidates have dropped out. One actually got back into the race. Marquette Law School poll director Dr. Charles Franklin joined the Rick Solem Show on WIZM to describe his nightmare. Franklin pulls one poll out and Sarah Rodriguez drops out. David Crowley gets back in. He does a quick snap poll to reassess that fallout, and then Mandela Barnes drops out a day later.
2: I was getting on the exit off the interstate when the text message came in, and I almost ran it in the ditch.
1: 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Additional activities are happening at the Houston Community Center. I'm Brad Williams.
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1: This must have dropped while I was on vacation, is my guess on how I missed it. But NASA has a feature on their website called Your Name in Landsat. It's an interactive tool that spells out any name using real satellite imagery of Earth's landscapes. So it's everything from rivers and forests and deserts, and it utilizes over 50 years of data from NASA's satellite program to find geographical features that look like different letters. So you go to the website, which is too long. I literally Googled NASA spell your name and it came up right away. So you can go there, you put your name in, or any word you want. Oh, I want to find out if you can put in curse words or not. But anyway, you put in your name or whatever you want and press enter. And then it's spelled out with high resolution satellite imagery, which is really cool. You also can click on each of the letters to see where it's located on Earth. So it not only gives you the city and country and all those things, but also like legit, it gives you the coordinates as well. You can also swap out letters for different images. And I think it launched for the celebration of Earth Day, which I was gone for. So I feel like that's probably why I missed it. So if you missed it as well, I wanted to let you know. You can spell your name in Landsat, and it's really cool. And yes, I'm a big sky dork, which makes me wonder if you can sign up for like NASA news. I know you can sign up for like alerts on news in general, but like, does NASA have a newsletter? Is this something I need to look into? Because if they do, I probably want to get it.
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12: Z93 weather. 84 today, under clear skies, winds out of the south, 5 to 10 miles per hour. Tonight, 64. Mainly cloudy skies, tomorrow, chance of thunderstorms, high of 81. Right now, it's 64 degrees.

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1: A U-Haul truck with a trailer attached apparently rolled over and crashed along Highway 16 at exit 5 of I-90 late Sunday afternoon. At least one person had to be treated by emergency responders at the scene of the crash happening around 5 p.m. The U-Haul apparently struck and damaged a metal fence before coming to rest at the foot of a hill just below the Buffalo Wild Wings restaurant. Public suggestions on how to improve some streets in La Crosse for pedestrian and bike use are likely to be reviewed at city meetings this week. Comments from the public made during an open house last week could lead to traffic safety improvements on a few busy streets. An Onalaska man is arrested on arson charges for fires set in both La Crosse and Onalaska in the past week. La Crosse police announced the arrest of David Sheldon on Friday. They said a multi-agency investigation with Onalaska and La Crosse County led them to Sheldon for a series of fires Tuesday evening into Wednesday morning. Sheldon appeared in court Friday, where he was given a $25,000 cash bond. It's been a chaotic primary season for Wisconsin governor. Four candidates have dropped out. One actually got back into the race. Marquette Law School poll director Dr. Charles Franklin joined the Rick Solem Show on WIZM to describe his nightmare. Franklin pulls one poll out and Sarah Rodriguez drops out. David Crowley gets back in. He does a quick snap poll to reassess that fallout, and then Mandela Barnes drops out a day later.
2: I was getting on the exit off the interstate when the text message came in, and I almost ran it in the ditch.
1: 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They're offering free admission to the center and have programs every hour that feature their live owls, including a barred owl, great horned owl, and a burrowing owl. Additional activities are happening at the Houston Community Center. I'm Brad Williams.
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3: We've all heard of pay it forward, but have you ever heard of pay it backward? I ran across this viral TikTok over the weekend. It's a girl named Sam. Imagine this. So you pull into the drive-thru window at Dunkin', and the server tells you that the guy in the car in front of you said that you'd be paying for his order. Well, this actually happened to her. She posted a video about it, which has now gone viral, which is why it ended up in my FYP. She's in the car drinking her, like, ice drink or whatever, and posted to the random guy in front of me at the Dunk's drive-thru who lied to the employee and said I would be paying for his order. I hope you have the day you deserve. She made it clear in the comments that she did not pay for the guy's order, and that the employees realize their mistake immediately. Nonetheless, I wonder, like, how does an employee think, yeah, that sounds legit, that the person behind them said they'd pay? My guess is it was just like, there's so many people that do that pay it forward thing to pay for the car behind them that they're like, oh yeah, that's really nice of you, that's great, and didn't really think about it, would be my guess. Also, it was probably busy, and it's overwhelming to work in the service industry in general. But I also am wondering if the guy in front of her made a TikTok that will go viral about his great new hack about how to get free coffee. And for me, this is like the real reason that I would have a dash cam. Sure, it would be a good idea to have for accidents and things like that. But also, if you had a dash cam, now you got this guy's license plate number, and now you can deep dive into finding out who he is and show up at his house and demand your $4 or $7. Oh, it's probably $7.
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4: While candidate dropouts keep shaking up the Democratic primary for Wisconsin governor, State Representative Francesca Hong is emerging as a major force in the race. Speaking on the Rick Solem Show last week, Marquette Law School poll director Dr. Charles Franklin said Hong has built steady momentum while other campaigns stalled.
5: Francesca Hong begins with over 75% of Democrats not knowing who she was. So that's a contrast between a successful, effective campaign, in Hong's case, getting known to voters and getting better liked by voters.
4: Meanwhile, Franklin pointed to Mandela Barnes' numbers remaining flat, which may have partially led Barnes to leave the race. A former tennis coach at Winona State University pleads guilty to a charge of possessing child pornographic material. Thomas Sandvik was originally charged with 3 counts after his arrest last fall. In court Thursday, he received 5 years supervised probation, including no unsupervised contact with minors and no internet unless approved. National Night Out brings neighbors and law enforcement together. The event is an evening focused on safety, community, and connection. La Crosse Police Officer Giovanna Nedland is helping organize the event in La Crosse on Tuesday. She says she enjoys the chance to meet people in a non-emergency setting.
6: You know, eating really, really good food at the different parties and then being able to just like talk one-on-one with people and then answer your questions, like random questions. What's on our belts? What do we do, you know, when we're at work? What does our day look like? And it's just such a nice way to bond without having to be something negative.
4: Today is International Owl Awareness Day. To celebrate, the International Owl Center in Houston, Minnesota has free admission for the day. They're holding programs every hour at the center on Cedar Street downtown, featuring 4 or 5 live owls as part of the presentation. The center has a barred owl, eastern screech owl, barn owl, great horned owl, and a burrowing owl. I'm Brad Williams.
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1: If you always have leftover food that you totally forget about, this may be a good rule for you. It's called the eat me first rule. And no, it's not quite as fun as it sounds, but it is a good way to have less food waste. So if you're tired of discovering some nasty stuff that you totally forgot about the back in the fridge, experts say a simple trick called the eat me first rule could help. The idea is to create a designated spot in your refrigerator for foods that need to be used soon. So whether that's leftovers or ripe produce, or other ingredients that are close to their expiration date, put them all in one section. So by keeping those items front and center, you're more likely to notice them and use them before they go bad. One writer who tried the method said it not only reduced food waste, but also inspired more creative meals by encouraging her to build recipes around ingredients that needed to be used up. So it's a simple hack that can save money, lower food waste, and could make meal planning easier. I've always been of the mind that the things that you need to not forget about need to be front and center. But the idea of having like one section designated for the stuff that's gotta go soon is really smart. Because we all have good intentions when we buy that fresh arugula and then all of a sudden it's garbage. So to find a way to use it in that window is important. Plus, the eat me first rule just kind of makes me giggle, and that's a twofer.
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6: Sunshine expected today with highs around 84. South winds 5 to 10 miles per hour. Lows around 64 tonight. Chance for storms tomorrow 81, mainly cloudy. Right now, 63.

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2: If you've ever wondered why sometimes you instantly vibe with some people, apparently the answer could be your nose. According to a new study from Cornell University, our sense of smell plays a big role in forming friendships. Researchers discovered that a person's natural scent, combined with their deodorant or perfume, can predict friendship chemistry better than looks alone. One of the researchers said people take a lot in when they're meeting face-to-face, but scent, which people are registering at some level, though probably not consciously, forecasts whether you end up liking this person. This changes a lot of our thinking on the idea of first impressions based on appearances. I mean, and it makes sense. Honestly, that's one of those things that you're taking in, but maybe not thinking of it. Like if someone has a distinct odor, whether it's good or bad, sure, you notice it. I don't think that that's something that you really know exactly why you like that person. I think that their energy is important, how they act and how they carry themselves also important. But having a scent that you chemically vibe with is pretty rad. And I'm glad to hear that it's your natural scent, because I was like, oh, is that one more thing I gotta focus on for first impressions? But no, apparently it's my natural scent, so I don't have to overthink that. I still will, but I don't have to.
0: Best of
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3: A U-Haul truck with a trailer attached apparently rolled over and crashed along Highway 16 at exit 5 of I-90 late Sunday afternoon. At least one person had to be treated by emergency responders at the scene of the crash, happening around 5 p.m. The U-Haul apparently struck and damaged a metal fence before coming to rest at the foot of a hill just below the Buffalo Wild Wings restaurant. Public suggestions on how to improve some streets in La Crosse for pedestrian and bike use are likely to be reviewed at city meetings this week. Comments from the public made during an open house last week could lead to traffic safety improvements on a few busy streets. An Onalaska man is arrested on arson charges for fires set in both La Crosse and Onalaska in the past week. La Crosse police announced the arrest of David Sheldon on Friday. They said a multi-agency investigation with Onalaska and La Crosse County led them to Sheldon for a series of fires Tuesday evening into Wednesday morning. Sheldon appeared in court Friday, where he was given a $25,000 cash bond. It's been a chaotic primary season for Wisconsin governor. Four candidates have dropped out. One actually got back into the race. Marquette Law School poll director Dr. Charles Franklin joined the Rick Solem Show on WIZM to describe his nightmare. Franklin pulls one poll out and Sarah Rodriguez drops out. David Crowley gets back in. He does a quick snap poll to reassess that fallout, and then Mandela Barnes drops out a day later.
4: I was getting on the exit off the interstate when the text message came in, and I almost ran it in the ditch.
3: You can listen to the full interview on the WISM app or this story at wismnews.com. 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They're offering free admission to the center and have programs every hour that feature their live owls, including a barred owl, great horned owl, and a burrowing owl. Additional activities are happening at the Houston Community Center. I'm Brad Williams.
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2: So I gotta be honest with y'all. I mean, I'm here, but mentally I'm already eating my leftover quiche for breakfast. It's gonna be incredible. So yesterday I made quiche. I make quiche every once in a while. And every single time I make a quiche, I think to myself, why don't you do this more often? And I don't know why. I haven't figured out the answer to that. It's so easy, especially when you use a frozen pie crust like I do. Now, I will say that the mistake that I made this time is that I didn't cook the crust long enough. You do want to bake the crust beforehand, usually for 10 to 15 minutes, whatever it says on the package, right? And I didn't quite cook it long enough. Was it because I was antsy? Yes, it's fine. Everything's fine. But yeah, I mean, basically you just put eggs and some, you can use heavy whipping cream if you have some. I didn't. So I just used half and half because that's what I put in my coffee, and then eggs and then whatever you have around. Like if you want to put meat in there, do that. If you want to put veggies in there, do that. I highly recommend putting cheese in there. Although I suppose technically you could just have that egg custard in a pie crust and call that a quiche, but I do feel like it's way better with a bunch of stuff in there, including I did broccoli, onion, cooked sausage, and what else? Oh, cheddar, obviously. You gotta put cheese in there. And it was super good. And then later on this morning, I get to have leftovers. And it's like having pie for breakfast, but also it's eggs.
0: Best of
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3: While candidate dropouts keep shaking up the Democratic primary for Wisconsin governor, State Representative Francesca Hong is emerging as a major force in the race. Speaking on the Rick Solem Show last week, Marquette Law School poll director Dr. Charles Franklin said Hong has built steady momentum while other campaigns stalled.
4: Francesca Hong begins with over 75% of Democrats not knowing who she was. So that's a contrast between a successful, effective campaign, in Hong's case, getting known to voters and getting better liked by voters.
3: Meanwhile, Franklin pointed to Mandela Barnes' numbers remaining flat, which may have partially led Barnes to leave the race. A former tennis coach at Winona State University pleads guilty to a charge of possessing child pornographic material. Thomas Sandvik was originally charged with 3 counts after his arrest last fall. In court Thursday, he received 5 years supervised probation, including no unsupervised contact with minors and no internet unless approved. National Night Out brings neighbors and law enforcement together. The event is an evening focused on safety, community, and connection. La Crosse Police Officer Giovanna Nedland is helping organize the event in La Crosse on Tuesday. She says she enjoys the chance to meet people in a non-emergency setting.
5: You know, eating really, really good food at the different parties and then being able to just like talk one-on-one with people and then answer your questions, like random questions. What's on our belts? What do we do, you know, when we're at work? What does our day look like? And it's just such a nice way to bond without having to be something negative.
3: Today is International Owl Awareness Day. To celebrate, the International Owl Center in Houston, Minnesota, has free admission for the day. They're holding programs every hour at the center on Cedar Street downtown, featuring 4 or 5 live owls as part of the presentation. The center has a barred owl, eastern screech owl, barn owl, great horned owl, and a burrowing owl. I'm Brad Williams.
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2: You played it cool and I played it dumb. 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
2: It may seem hard to believe, but snacking several times a day can boost your health and fitness. Exercise snacking, that is. Exercise snacks are short bursts of activity, 30 seconds to 5 or 10 minutes max, that encompass almost any type of movement. Think climbing stairs, walking, doing squats, or dancing. Performing 15 to 30 second exercise snacks 3 times daily was shown to improve the cardiorespiratory fitness levels and exercise performance in inactive adults. The benefits of movement extended to brain health too. Doing even a small amount of moderate to vigorous physical activity every day, or adding a small amount to your current exercise regime, reduces your risk of dementia, apparently. Now, obviously, those who hadn't been doing any moderate to vigorous exercise received the largest benefit. Michael Betts, a personal trainer and director at Train Fitness in London, said doing anything is better than doing nothing. As long as you're moving some of the time, putting a little stress on your body, it will adapt and improve. Plus, this seems way easier to fit into your schedule to just take a dance break every hour. But I gotta say, if we keep referring to it as exercise snacks, I'm just gonna want a snack.
0: Best of
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15: Sunshine expected today with daytime highs approaching 84. South winds 5 to 10 miles per hour. Lows level off around 65. Tonight, mainly clear skies. Right now, it's 66 degrees.

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2: Would you want to have your name added to the next moon mission? Me too. Get this. As part of the Artemis 2 mission, which is launching next year, NASA is inviting the public to submit their names to be included on a micro SD card aboard the Orion spacecraft. How much is it? It's free. Thanks, NASA. The idea is just to connect millions of people to the first crewed lunar mission in over 50 years. Anyone who submits their name to NASA's official website before December 31st gets the moon trip and a personalized, quote, boarding pass from NASA. Now I know what you're thinking. Balzer, you love the moon so much, but you're not actually going to sign up, are you? I absolutely am. Am I going to frame that dumb little boarding pass that I'm sure I have to print out myself? Probably. But I don't know, it seems super fun. And unlike most things that you sign up for, I kind of hope I get on some kind of NASA mailing list, because I would love updates from NASA. That's normal, right?
0: Best of
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0: So this is interesting. I was reading an article this morning about a British couple who's gone viral after putting a unique twist on their wedding gifts. So these Chris Martin, and Tasha White finally decided to get married. They'd been together for 14 years. And since they'd been together for a long time, they already have kids. They had a home together, so they kind of had everything they needed, right? So they told guests not to bring gifts, but instead they placed a card reader at their reception and asked guests to contribute to their honeymoon with a sign that read, "Don't be tight, pay for our flight." It turns out that the guests thought it was really great and they ended up being really generous. And it could catch on. I feel like it took me a while in the article which was in The Sun, which is always just so well put together, to get to the part where they had told people not to bring gifts. Because my first thought was like, if I spent a bunch of time finding something that I thought you'd actually use, and then I get there and I could have just tapped my card and gotten points on my card for giving you money, I'd be kind of upset about it. But honestly, I love it. I don't like the, like, there's certain people, right, that you want to pick out something special. And then there's other people, if I'm just going to get you towels, you go get the towels. You pick out the towels you want. I know it's fun to go for the registry, and I don't want to take that away from anybody. But also, I know a lot of people that, same thing for any kind of shower, where you go around and you're like, I don't know what I want. And then other people feel bad giving money because it's like, well, I'm not supposed to do that. This way it takes out all of that pressure of just like, hey, if you want to give us some money, give us some money. And they said that there was even a few people that donated more than once. Now, I don't know if it was later in the evening that they had a couple of beverages and they're like, yeah, let's give them some money. But either way, it all helps. And hopefully they get that honeymoon that they were hoping for.
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1: So I think I first saw this trend over the winter, but now that it's hot, maybe is why it's trending again. It's called PowerPoint Nights, and it's basically instead of grabbing drinks at a bar or meeting up at a restaurant, you have a PowerPoint night with your friends. It's super simple. Everyone puts together a short presentation on a random topic that they're passionate about. And then you take turns presenting. Now, I feel like the more ridiculous, the better. But it can be just about something you are super into. Or maybe it's ranking Disney villains or breaking down the Love Island finale. Oh, that'll be fun. Which fast food chain is the best? Or one of my favorite ideas, a starter kit for one of your friends. Reminder to be nice. But I feel like a list of things that you need to be one of your friends specifically would be hilarious. So it's kind of like game night. It's kind of a comedy show and a friendly debate. So PowerPoint nights have become a fun and budget-friendly way to hang out. All you really need is a laptop and a TV, if you're fancy, to cast onto. And obviously some goofy friends. Presentations that I've seen on my FYP are pretty entertaining. And it kind of gives everyone a chance to share their hot takes or hidden talents or something that they're super into. Maybe it's sharing a ghost story. I don't know. But it's a night filled with laughing and maybe getting to know your friends a little more and brushing up on your PowerPoint skills, which is something I absolutely need. Because I'm terrible at it.
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6: Weather. Ample sunshine expected today with daytime highs approaching 84. South winds 5 to 10 miles per hour. Lows level off around 65. Tonight, mainly clear skies. Currently 72.

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1: I know there's some haters out there, but I myself absolutely love avocados. And apparently, if you need a little help sleeping at night, you don't need melatonin or warm milk or chamomile. A new study suggests that eating one avocado a day could help you sleep better. Researchers found that adults who regularly included avocados in their diet reported improved sleep quality over a six-month period compared to those who rarely ate them. Now, avocados have tryptophan, folate, and magnesium, which are all nutrients that help your body produce its own melatonin, which is that hormone that regulates sleep cycles. Magnesium also plays a key role in muscle relaxation, so that can help you wind down at night. Interestingly, this study wasn't even focused on sleep. It was originally designed to look at heart health, but the participants started reporting better sleep as a side effect. Can you imagine being in a study and the side effect is better sleep? These are the kind of studies I need to sign up for. And I love me some avocado. I love it in guac. I love it by itself. I like putting it on eggs. I even put frozen avocado in my smoothies. And if avocados can help you sleep, it makes me wonder how poorly I'd be sleeping if I didn't eat as many avocados as I do.
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2: We are about at the midpoint of summer, and if summer feels like it's flying by in a blur, you're not the only one. Same girl. I found a simple solution, I'm using air quotes, that might help you. It's called the monthly 10 list. Instead of creating a huge bucket list or setting ambitious goals, you make a list of 10 small things you'd like to do over the next month. So it can be anything from trying a new restaurant or finishing that book that you barely started, or maybe taking a day trip somewhere, right? So the idea is to have new experiences, because new experiences can help make life feel more memorable and even make time seem to move a little slower sometimes. So unlike a traditional to-do list, monthly 10 is meant to be fun, flexible, and low pressure. It's less about productivity and more about adding a little joy to your everyday routine. I think I need to, if I'm going to do this, I need to make them very attainable 10, because I feel like if I made a list of 10 things I want to do this month, I don't know that I'd get to all 10, and then I'd be really frustrated about it. But I also feel like I can't put on the list things that I'm already doing, like go to the gym. Oh, great. It's supposed to be like fun things. So I might need to set attainable goals. Maybe I need to go with a monthly 5 to make sure that I actually do it, because otherwise, if you're just adding things that you were going to do anyway, it's kind of like having a to-do list and then writing something on there just so you can cross it off. Not that I've never done that. I'm just saying it's not the same.
0: Best of
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partial sunshine expected today with daytime highs approaching 84. South winds 5 to 10 miles per hour. Lows level off around 65. Tonight, mainly clear skies. Currently 75.

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0: like you like it. 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Called your bluff, better cite the source. 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
15: Z93 weather. Ample sunshine expected this afternoon with daytime highs approaching 84. Winds out of the south, 5 to 10 miles per hour. Lows level off around 65. Tonight, mainly clear skies. Right now, 79.

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15: Sunshine expected this afternoon with daytime highs approaching 84. Winds out of the south, 5 to 10 miles per hour. Lows level off around 65. Tonight, mainly clear skies. Currently, it's 81 degrees.

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9: Imagine you're reading Pride and Prejudice, except you're not reading it. Harris Dickinson and Marissa Abella are reading it to you on Audible. Her barbs sting you. His coldness sends a shiver up your spine. Your heart aches. Your ears burn. You yearn for Elizabeth and Mr. Darcy to profess their undying love for one another. You can't bear it any longer. Well, maybe a chapter longer. Performance is so good, you'll give love a second chance. Audible. Stories that speak to you.
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9: Sunshine expected this afternoon with daytime highs approaching 84. Winds out of the south, 5 to 10 miles per hour. Mainly clear skies. Tonight, lows dip down to about 65. Right now, 82.

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18: Ample sunshine expected this afternoon with daytime highs approaching 84. Winds out of the south, 5 to 10 miles per hour. Mainly clear skies. Tonight, lows dip down to about 65. Currently, it's 83 degrees.

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11: Sunshine expected this afternoon with daytime highs approaching 84. Southerly winds 8 to 15 miles per hour. Mainly clear skies. Tonight, lows level off around 65. Currently 84.

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8: 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Your ears burn. You yearn for Elizabeth and Mr. Darcy to profess their undying love for one another. You can't bear it any longer. 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Performance is so good, you'll give love a second chance. Audible. Stories that speak to you.
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7: Z93 weather. Lows dip down to about 65 tonight under mainly clear skies. Winds out of the south, 5 to 10 miles per hour. Mainly cloudy tomorrow. Chance of rain showers. Highs around 79. Currently 85.

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1: Lows dip down to about 65 tonight under mainly clear skies. Winds out of the south, 5 to 10 miles per hour. Mainly cloudy tomorrow. Chance of rain showers. Highs around 79. Right now, 84.

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14: Z93 weather. Lows dip down to about 65 tonight under mainly clear skies. Winds out of the south, 5 to 10 miles per hour. Mainly cloudy tomorrow. Chance of rain showers. Highs around 79. Right now, it's 83 degrees.

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